0: Nord Music.
1: Zlepši si náladu.
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1: 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I keep seeing you lately, singing your favorite songs out loud, and it's making me go crazy. Wish that I could take you out, oh I can't afford it, but I can write a song and record.

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2: Hit Radio.
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